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96.3 K Hay Country. Shout out to everyone that participated in the Patriotic Costume Contest at the Solana. Y'all were amazing. It was a whole lot of fun. We sang Happy Birthday America. Right now we got Kenny Chesney, Carriana, 96.3.

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0: 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I'm Amber Banda with iHeart. I hope you had a great 4th of July weekend. Right now, let's talk about Not Headline News.
1: This is Not Headline News. A record 25 million Americans under 35 still live with their parents. The group is so common, they even have a name. Liberal arts majors. Tesla is testing a cyber cab that doesn't have a steering wheel or pedals. I'll ride in it, said three drunk girls in Vegas. The Teenage Mutant Ninja Turtles are going on tour, as is Post Malone. So exciting times for things that smell like sewers. Lizzo says it's soul-crushing that her new album sold poorly. You'll get used to it, responded Vanilla Ice. 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

Dan and Shay with Say So on 96.3 KHA Country. Did you hear them sing the national anthem recently? I don't remember what venue it was at, but my God, they sounded amazing. Follow me on social media. I sang the national anthem yesterday, the Chihuahuas. You can go give it a look. Amber Banda 915. Right now, let's leave it with some Tim McGraw. I like it. I love it. A 96.

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And listen, no matter where you are in El Paso, the best country always plays here. 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

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Tomorrow morning at 6 a.m. I'll talk to John Stamos. We'll talk Full House, how it started and ended, working with the Olsen twins, Bob Saget. John Stamos tomorrow morning on the Bobby Bones Show.

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1: And it's Wayne D. Hey, Jordan Davis is our guest. We're going to talk to him next hour, so hopefully you'll sit tight for that. In the meantime, we're less than 15 minutes away from the iHeart Country Roundup. Thomas Rhett and his family, massive week between him and his dad. We'll talk about that and more in just minutes. Everybody.

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1: And we're diving into what's called the iHeart Country Roundup. It's your buddy Wayne D. And let's start with the TR family. His dad, Red Akins, celebrated just days ago by being invited to be a part of the Grand Ole Opry. He has written 36 number one songs. He spent decades in Nashville. He was surprised by John Party with the invitation to become a member just days ago. His son, already a Grand Ole Opry member. And speaking of his son, Thomas Rhett, well, TR is about to be inducted into something totally different. It's downtown Nashville. It's called the Music City Walk of Fame, right there in Music City Walk of Fame Park. He'll get a star with his name on it. There are 113. He'll be the 114th. That's coming up on Wednesday. And congrats to our girl, Miranda Lambert. She announced a brand new album coming up October 2nd. The project includes a collaboration with Chris Stapleton that's already got his fans so excited because they love them some Miranda Lambert. And shout out to Kenny Chesney. Lastly, Kenny revealed details on a brand new album coming September 25th called Silver Sands Marina. The announcement included the release of new music and has immediately become one of the most talked about upcoming projects in country music. Can't wait for some new Kenny, as he's actually taking over Vegas right now as his residency continues. That is your iHeart Country Roundup with Wayne D and Tay.
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0: 106.3 K. Hey Country. What's going on? It's Wendy and Tay. And listen, no matter where you are in El Paso, the best country always plays here. 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
1: 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Is it a dream come true to have my song on the radio? It's still crazy to say. Here's my song, Boston.
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Bobby Bones here. Tomorrow morning at 6 a.m. I'll talk to John Stamos. We'll talk Full House, how it started and ended, working with the Olsen twins, Bob Saget. John Stamos tomorrow morning on the Bobby Bones.

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1: And we got more with Jordan Davis coming up in just a few minutes. 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

0: 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What's going on? It's Wendy and Tay. And listen, no matter where you are in El Paso, the best country always plays here. 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
1: 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Hopefully your Monday's been awesome. Love us some new country first. We're going to flex that muscle with our friend Ashley McBride. 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

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What's going on? 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
1: And Ashley wanted to get her favorite song on. 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

96.3 KHEY Country. Bobby Bones here. Tomorrow morning at 6 a.m., I'll talk to John Stamos. We'll talk Full House, how it started and ended, working with the Olsen twins, Bob Saget. John Stamos, tomorrow morning on the Bobby Bones Show. Hey, it's not

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What's going on? It's Wendy and Tay. 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
1: You know, you met both those artists first right here. Lauren Elena Chase Matthew, iHeart Country on the Verge program. Introducing you now to our girl Stella Lefty. We'll get her coming up in a bit. 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

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What's going on? It's Wendy and Tay. And listen, no matter where you are in El Paso, the best country always plays here. 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
1: Let's just say that these wedding guests potentially are about to get sued by Taylor Swift. Why? You're going to find out in less than 15 minutes.

96.3 K Hay Country. 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Tomorrow morning at 6 a.m., I'll talk to John Stamos. We'll talk Full House, how it started and ended, working with the Olsen twins, Bob Saget. John Stamos, tomorrow morning on the Bobby Bones Show. After

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What's going on? It's Wendy and Tay. And listen, no matter where you are in El Paso, the best country always plays here. 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
1: Kenny Chesney, the song is called Carry On. What's going on? It's Wayne D and Tay. Instagram is at Wayne D and Tay. Shout out to Ashley. She reached out to hear from Josh Ross. We'll play him next.

96.3 KK Country. What's going on? It's Wendy and Tay. And listen, no matter where you are in El Paso, the best country always plays here. Thanks so much for turning on 96.3 KK Country, El Paso's number one for new country.

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Bobby Bones here. Tomorrow morning at 6 a.m. I'll talk to John Stamos. We'll talk Full House, how it started and ended, working with the Olsen twins, Bob Saget. John Stamos tomorrow morning on the Bobby Bones Show.

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1: And it's Wayne D. Hey, Jordan Davis is our guest. We're going to talk to him next hour, so hopefully you'll sit tight for that. In the meantime, we're less than 15 minutes away from the iHeart Country Roundup. Thomas Rhett and his family, massive week between him and his dad. We'll talk about that and more in just minutes. Hey, it's not a-

106.3 K. Hey Country. What's going on? It's Wendy and Tay. And listen, no matter where you are in El Paso, the best country always plays here. Thanks so much for turning on 96.3 K. Hey Country, El Paso's number one for new country.

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Hey, as your Tuesday gets rolling, I thought I could kick things off with some good news, hopefully put a smile on your face. Hang on for two songs and I'll share this story with you.

96.3 K Hey Country, El Paso's station for new country. So I got this topic I want to discuss next hour. What is your favorite national park? You know, this is not always agreed upon. People have different opinions. Some people like the mountains. Some people like the coast. Some people like the Everglades. Some people like the desert. What is yours? 866-607-8383. Call me. We'll

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0: 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Ann Hudson coming in with the latest Nashville updates. And what do you have for us today?
1: Oh, man, Granger, I never like sad breakup news, but unfortunately there is some. I'll tell you, coming up in your Nashville news next.

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7: All right, welcome to Tuesday, everybody. It's After Midnight. I'm your host, Granger Smith. What is your favorite national park? It's a good question, right? You know, this time of year, a lot of national park visitors and people that live across the country have their own favorites in their own way. And I would assume that all these different opinions will come and call me and tell me why their national park idea is the best. 866-607-8383. I've also got Earl Dibble Jr., the country boy, coming in here with a dumb criminal story. Hour number two, whatever the reason you're up late or up early, I'm glad you're with me. We are after.

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Asking this question, what's your favorite national park? Have you been to a certain national park in the U.S. and you've thought, this is the greatest thing I've ever seen in my life? Call me. We'll talk in two songs, 866-607-8383.

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1: It's after midnight. Crank it up. But if you wake the neighbors, don't blame us. You know what? On second thought, never mind. We don't care. 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
1: Yeah, hey, Granger, love your show. It's Farmer Mike. I'm up milking cows in Michigan. Love your show. You're really evolving, doing great. Been listening to you since day one.
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1: 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Earl's going to be here to share exactly what happened coming up next.

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7: Hey, thanks for starting your Tuesday here with me on After Midnight. Y'all, what's up? I'm Granger Smith, your host. I have some things that went down on this day in history I want to talk about coming up, plus some Nashville news with Ann Hudson. She's going to talk about her favorite stars out there in Nashville and what they're up to. All of this here early on a Tuesday. I'm glad you're with me. Keep that station here.

0: 96.3 K Hay Country. You know, it's because of what went down on this day that we still talk about a little green man. I'll tell you that. Plus some other things that went down on this day in history coming up in two songs.
1: I don't know if you were looking at me or not. You probably smile like that all the time. I don't mean to

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1: Hey, Grangers, Patricia Thornberry. I am on third shift. I do DoorDash until 4:30, 5 o'clock in the morning, and I listen to your show all the time.
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1: Well, you know, Granger, Jelly Roll and Bunny XO announced they were separating. And, well, she's announced a new career path for herself. I'll tell you what it is. Coming up in your Nashville news next. 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

96.3 K-Hey Country. Continuing this interesting conversation, we just celebrated America's 250th anniversary. What do you want for the next 250? What do you want your kids and grandkids and great-grandkids to enjoy about America in the next 250 years? You got an idea? You got an opinion? I'll put you on the air. 866-607-8383.

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1: Good morning. Waking up, headed to work, listening to you guys every morning. 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

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Hey, as your Tuesday gets rolling, I thought I could kick things off with some good news, hopefully put a smile on your face. Hang on for two songs and I'll share this story with you.

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96.3 K Hey Country, El Paso's station for new country. Brought this up last hour, talking about America's 250-year anniversary, and I'm wondering what you think the next 250 should look like. As we celebrate America's 500th, none of us will be here, but as we celebrate that, what should America look like then? What should we do more of to get to there? 866-607-8383. Man, what a-

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1: Hi, Granger. This is Ted. I'm a truck driver in Ohio delivering groceries. 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Keep up the good work.
0: I sure appreciate it, buddy. 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

0: 96.3 K Hey Country, El Paso's station for new country. Ann Hudson coming in with the latest Nashville updates. And what do you have for us today?
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96.3 K Hay Country. Hey, thanks for sharing your Tuesday here with me on After Midnight, y'all. 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I'm Granger Smith, coming to y'all from the Yee Yee Farm in Central Texas. 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
0: Let's go. 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
0: Okay, we got a lot of stuff to do today. Will I do Giving Tuesday? That is the question. We'll talk about that coming up. A couple country stars got divorced. You may have seen that. It's been out for a few days now. I guess they're getting divorced. But people want to know if that's the one that Ray predicted a long time ago. We'll talk about that. And then something weird that I saw about the Travis and Taylor wedding. And we talked about that a bunch yesterday on the show. But I want to dial into something specific. We'll do that in just a second. All right, so let's get the show going now.
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1: Possibly, we'll do Giving Tuesday. For sure, we'll talk to John Stamos. Possibly, we'll get to Ray's prediction about a couple getting divorced and did it actually happen? A country music couple. That's coming up as well. 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
3: 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I know you guys have talked about it on the show in the past. Congrats to her.
2: Eddie brought this up a couple times.
4: I saw her TikTok, but like she never, I saw on other people's TikToks that she made it, but on her TikTok, she never made it. She saw the island. She's like, there it is. I can see it. But I checked last night and I was like, there's nothing posted of her like, I'm on the island, which I thought was weird.
2: Professional river guide Kelsey Findler. It's the same person, right?
4: Yeah.
2: She made history by completing a solo row from California to Hawaii. She rowed on the water 2,400 miles.
4: That's crazy, dude.
2: Here's people cheering for her at the finish line. First

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1: A celebrity doing a hologram show. 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
1: 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Thanks for telling your coworkers about The Bobby Bones Show. 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

saw the old man's face. Front page obituary, he was a millionaire. He left his fortune to some guy he barely knew. His kids were mad as hell.

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That's what we're doing right now. Good morning. Hope you're having a great one. It's Pickett, 96.3 K Hey Country. We go knee deep. Jimmy Buffett, Zach Brown Band.

trouble up here, I can tell you that. 96.3 K Hay Country. Yeah, trouble could be his middle name. Man, can you imagine how high those legal bills have been? He's got to sell a lot of t-shirts just to make up for it. Bailey Zimmerman, K Hay Country, and Chevy Silverado.

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96.3 K, Hey Country. It's Pickett with John Morgan, Kid Myself. And on the way, we've got Miss Taylor and John Party.

Man, a lot going on in her life, right? And a lot going on in this man's life. Announced his divorce on Instagram last week. John Party, 96.3 K Hay Country, and Dirt on My Boots.

What a great song. Yeah, South of Sanity, Zach Top. It's Pickett, and you know this song, don't you? Well, feel free to sing along. Have you ever heard Mark Chestnut's version of this song? Garth and Friends Low Places.

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Rhett, die a happy man. Thomas has got to be so happy. His dad's going to be inducted in the Grand Ole Opry. Now, that's good. That's a family thing, too. Kay Hay Country and Post and Blake.

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Tomorrow morning at 7:30. Amy had a really awkward moment at the airport. We'll talk about that. And at 55 after every hour, we'll do Tell Me Something Good. We'll see you guys on Wednesday.

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1: 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Here's my song, Boston. On a

0: Hey guys, it's I Heart Country on The Verge artist Stella Lefty. And that was my song, Boston.
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96.3 K. Hey Country, El Paso's number one for new country. 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

0: Dustin Lynch, Easy to Love. 96.3 K, Hey Country, El Paso's number one for new country. I'm Bob Pickett. 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

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Bobby Bones here. Tomorrow morning at 7:30. Amy had a really awkward moment at the airport. We'll talk about that. And at 55 after every hour, we'll do Tell Me Something Good. We'll see you guys on Wednesday.

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Riley Green, Worst Way. 96.3 K. Hey Country, I'm Bob Pickett. 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

Somewhere on a beach sounds like a perfect vacation. How about somewhere on a boat? Maybe a cruise. That'd be fun, right? 96.3 K Hey Country. It's nearly over for the Country Cafe for today, but take us back to work with you, okay? Megan Maroney and Beautiful Things, K Hey Country.

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Now, he hasn't been hit with another golf ball, has he? Okay, when's he going to show that scar? The stitch is out already? Yeah, anyway. Kenny Chesney, Don't Blink. Had an eye doctor tell me that last week, in fact. 96.3 K Hay Country.

0: Everybody, it's a bar song, Tipsy Shaboozy, which according to my nationality calendar, today is Dive Bar Day. So that's a good way to celebrate that song and celebrate your favorite dive bar, right? With 96.3 K-Hey Country. Yeah, where are you going after work today, huh?
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We all have our stories. Yeah? Married a cowgirl. I got a lot of stories. 96.3 K. Hey, Catherine Pickett, Luke Holmes, Be By You.

96.3 K Hay Country. Bobby Bones here. Tomorrow morning, 7:30. Amy had a really awkward moment at the airport. We'll talk about that. And at 55 after every hour, we'll do Tell Me Something Good. We'll see you guys on

Rocky Mountain Low, 96.3 K. Hey, Country's Picket. I really think that the new logo for UTEP, I like the new look of Pay Dirt Pete. Do you like it? I'm okay with it. Anyway, I just got to get a t-shirt with a logo on it. Anyway, K. Hey, Country.

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to say his new album is great. You're a Cole Wetzel fan. You got to pick it up. Cole's music has kind of evolved throughout the years, hasn't it? Yeah. 96.3K, Hey Country, the Picket. We're all looking for colder weather, and we're not going to see it till November, probably.

country, and she knows that this lady is country, and so is this guy. Ella Langley, Morgan Wallen, the duet of the year. I Can't Love You Anymore. K-Hey Country.

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3: Hey, it's Bobby Bones here with Amy. 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
2: Hey guys, it's iHeart Country on The Verge artist Stella Lefty. Boston is a song I wrote when I was waiting on a guy who was picking me up. I couldn't stop thinking about him, and this is what I was feeling while I was waiting for him. Here's my song, Boston. On a train.

0: Hey guys, it's I Heart Country on The Verge artist Stella Lefty. And that was my song, Boston.
1: And this is Jason Aldean. 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Quit flicking that light switch, okay? Lights come on, Jason Aldean.

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1: John Party, K-Hey Country. Of course, John's in the news. Getting a divorce. They announced it just the other day, last Friday. So let's respect his privacy and wish him and his soon-to-be ex the very best. They've got a family, yeah. K-Hey Country, Rodney Atkins. Well, I heard

Morgan Wallen, don't we? 96.3 K Hey Country, El Paso's number one for new country. Hi there, it's Bob Pickett. 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

Grand Ole Opry member. His dad is going to become a member of the Grand Ole Opry, too, Thomas Ray. 96.3 K Hay Country, and invitation should be coming soon for this lady, too. Ella Langley, Choosing Texas, 96.3 K Hay Country.

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96.3 KHEY Country. El Paso has a new mascot, in case you haven't heard. I'll tell you who it is in 5 minutes. But right now, Dustin Lynch and Jelly Roll with Chevrolet.

0: Jolly Roll with Hands Up on 96.3 KHA Country, El Paso's number one for new country. I'm Amber Bonda with iHeart, and UTEP, the UTEP Miners mascot Pay Dirt Pete, has gotten a makeover, the first update since, well, this century. And there's mixed reviews, but overwhelmingly from what I have seen, heard, and read, people are not liking the new Pay Dirt Pete. I think he's good. I mean, I've seen it. He kind of looks like my husband. He looks like he specializes in ales and beers. I don't know how to explain it. The comments were saying that he looks like he has a podcast. People asking if it was AI. Someone said, I don't know how to explain it. He looks like Comic Sans. If you want to see the new Pay Dirt Pete mascot, go to UTEP Miners on Instagram, Facebook, Pay Dirt Pete on social media, and check it out. 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
3: Hey, it's Bobby Bones here with Amy. Amy, what's up?
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5: This is one of my favorite songs. 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Like, you're the only one that I can kind of trust with this. So
3: Parker McCollum revealed on Instagram he's headed to L.A. to spend a few days recording a new acoustic album. 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

Sam Hunt with Outskirts. I love that song on 96.3 KHA Country. I remember Sam Hunt is one of the first country artists that I did a radio room with. I got to hang out backstage with him. I didn't know what to really talk with him about, so we talked about the movie Step Brothers. It's like my go-to. Right now, Jason Aldean, Don't Tell on Me on 96.3 KHA Country. He was really nice, though.

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0: Corey Kent, Cole Wetzel, Rocky Mountain Low on 96.3 KHA Country, El Paso's number one for new country. I'm Amber Banda with iHeart. And over this past weekend, Matthew McConaughey shared a story on social media about America's 250th birthday. And Cody Johnson was so moved by it, he shared it.
1: 250 years young. Howdy, America. And to a lot of people, that may seem like a long time to be a country, but it's really not. It's not too long to be an idea, which is what America is. A land that has never been yet. And that yet, it's a place we're never going to arrive at. And that's not failure because we won't. That's by design. We didn't start this country on any kind of proof. We started it on an act of faith that a self-governing people could be something worth being and becoming. That's the celebration. Not that we've arrived anywhere, but to the fact that we are still on our way. Here's to more dancing in the home of the brave. Happy 250th, America.
0: I don't know how to explain it, but whenever Matthew McConaughey talks, he makes so much sense and no sense at the same time. But that was a beautiful message. 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

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Do you want free gas this summer? Starting Monday, the $1,000 Great American Philip will be here. 9 chances to win. Monday through Friday from 9 to 5. 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That'll get you maybe half a tank, but hey, it's something.

Morgan Wallen, don't we, on 96.3 K Hey Country. So I was listening to a podcast called The Toast. Yes, I'm a toaster, if you know, you know. They're talking about Lizzo and how her recent album tanked. It's like she got canceled for what she did to her backup dancers. Google it. And she couldn't come back from it. But Morgan Wallen, he came back. He got canceled.

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0: John Morgan Kid myself on 96.3 KHEY Country, El Paso's number one for new country. I'm Amber Bond, the With iHeart, and if today is your birthday, happy birthday. You share birthday with legendary drummer for the Beatles, celebrated solo musician. I actually saw him on stage at the Ryman last year. Ringo Starr is turning 86. This English comedian and actor is known for Fresh Meat, Bad Education, and his travel series Travel With My Father. Jack Whitehall is turning 38. This Australian pop rock band, 5 Seconds of Summer, he's the drummer for it. Remember 5 Seconds of Summer? When One Direction came 10 years ago, it was my oldest daughter's first concert. They opened. Ashton Irwin, I don't think he's related to Steve, right? He's turning 32 this year. We also got Maddie Marlowe of Maddie and Tay. She is turning 31. Happy birthday to them. Happy birthday to all of you here on 96.3 KHEY Country.
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Scotty McCreary. 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

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Amy had a really awkward moment at the airport. We'll talk about that, and at 55 after every hour.

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Shaboozy, a bar song tipsy on 96.3 KHA Country, El Paso's number one for new country. I'm Amber Bond, the with iHeart. And yesterday I played some audio of the Big Nothing Burger. I thought they were going to have more dish on the Taylor and Travis wedding. So here's for you, Swifties. I got a little bit more info, except if you're a Swiftie, you probably already know all of this. Anyway, Taylor and Travis have a logo. It's two T's with a heart wrapped around them. The decor included a car. It was a red 1970 Chevy Chevelle. My favorite SS convertible with a New York license plate reading JSTNTMRD. You get it? You know, just marry. Okay. Lena Dunham gave a speech. The wedding was a non-traditional in a lot of ways. They did do a bouquet toss. It was caught by Ashley Smith, the older sister of Chiefs offensive lineman Trey Smith. Dave Chappelle was not invited, but Travis and his bros did hit up Dave's stand-up show in San Diego during his pre-wedding celebration. Adam Sandler actually officiated the wedding. And in case you're wondering, Blake Lively and Ryan Reynolds were not there, but they had more celebrities at that wedding than the Met Gala. Selena Gomez, Benny Blanco, Steven Spielberg, Hugh Grant, Brad Pitt, the Heim sisters, Tim McGraw, Faith Hill, Gwen Stefani, Blake Shelton, Reese Witherspoon, you name it, they were probably there. Wow. Keep it even more on 96.3 KHA Country.

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1: He's a ranch hand in a pinch, man. Hotter than the red on a cattle brand. 'Cause she's a gold digger with a quick trigger. A cast iron skillet.

0: Luke Bryan, Country and She Knows It on 96.3 KHA Country, El Paso's number one for new country. I'm Amber Bonda with iHeart. Well, Miranda Lambert, she's country, she knows it, you know it, but guess what? She is cooking up a whole new album that's going to be released October 2nd called Crisco, and it is like a country disco album. Now, I need to learn the line dance for her new song, Crisco. She already posted on her social media. You know I love line dancing. This album is going to include the song, A Song to Sing with Chris Stapleton. Here's the complete track list for her album, Crisco, again, dropping October 2nd. Snakeskin Boots, Crisco, Cowgirl Curtsy, Two Things Can Be True, Cutting Onions, Till the Going's Gone, To Everything, Whiskey Business, Right Where We Left It, A Song to Sing with Chris Stapleton, I'll Have to Say I Love You in a Song, and Sunset Marquee, Country and Disco. I can't wait to hear, I can't wait to see the dances that come from this. Who wants to learn the Crisco line dance with me? Keep it here for more 96.3 KHA Country.
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Taylor Swift mean, not inviting Blake Lively to her wedding. You know what? Good. I'm glad she didn't. Right now, Morgan Wallen, 20 cigarettes on 96.3 KHE Country.

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1: Amy had a really awkward moment at the airport. 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We'll see you guys on Wednesday.

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Alan Langley with Choose in Texas on 96.3 KHA Country, El Paso's number one for new country. I'm Amber Banda with iHeart. And this past weekend, it was the 4th of July. Big one, right? Celebrating 250 years. So I was at the shops at Solana for most of the day on the actual 4th of July. They were having a huge Independence Day celebration. Shout out to everyone that was there, including the bands that played, Memphis Band and Fairpoint. They sounded amazing, fantastic. And then on Sunday, I got to sing the national anthem at the Chihuahuas game. It was pretty empty because the Mexico game was playing at 6, which I did not mind. I had, you know, people are like, I didn't know you were singing. I'm like, I'm not technically a singer. I sang it when I was younger. I didn't do a bad job, if I do say so myself. You can check out the video, Amber Banda 915, on my social media. And thank you to everyone that has already commented. You guys are awesome. Thank you so much. Keep it even more 96.3 KHA Country.

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Go look for him on social media.